0: 100 years ago. 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We've given everything. 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In exchange for that, we have got nothing. 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And you know it. 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Over where? Is it over?
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Gus, this is Pascal Ali. A very good morning to you, Seychelles. It's Saturday morning and this is Paradise FM welcoming you to breakfast. Trust all is fine. At 8 we'll be having the news in Creole with John, and at 9 the news in English. We will be together until 10 this morning. It's 45 minutes

Laisse-moi tomber. Learn as if you will leave forever. Leave like you will die tomorrow. This is our quote for today, Saturday Seychelles.

Dish is coming up at 9 with John. Mo Pape Vindemon Pardo. David Filoe.

0: Seychelles, it's 9 a.m. on Paradise FM. We present the news in English. Good morning, John.
1: Good morning, Jude, and good morning, everyone. This is the news summary for this Saturday morning. 45 secondary schools boys are taking part in a 3-day camp designed to strengthen their digital skills and support their personal development. The Boys Connect program, officially launched by the Office of the First Lady, brings together boys aged between 13 and 15 with support from 16 facilitators from the public and private sectors. The initiative focuses on helping participants improve their knowledge of technology and digital applications while encouraging teamwork and personal growth. The program has received support from several partners and is expected to become an annual event. At the opening ceremony, First Lady Veronica Emini said that the camp will give the boys an opportunity to learn, develop new skills and work together.
2: We chose the word connect because technology alone is not enough. This camp combines mastering a digital landscape with building real supportive brotherhood and community, connecting boys, building resilience, shaping positive futures. Here, they can challenge harmful online pressures and learn to lead with empathy through peer connections. Our boys are lagging behind girls academically and seem less motivated to succeed. As First Lady, my engagements with our community have brought the depth of this challenge to light.

0: I have heard mothers cry out for help, watched fathers distance themselves from situations they feel they can no longer control. It's the mother's problem.
1: Personal experiences and motivational testimonies were at the center of a youth festival session held on Praslin for young people from Praslin and Ladig. Organized by the Seychelles National Youth Council, SNYC, the session aimed to encourage young people to face challenges, learn from the experiences of others, and take positive steps towards their future. SNYC program officer on Praslin, Gina Brioche, said the testimonies shared were intended to inspire young people and encourage them to take positive changes in their life. The employment department also participated in the session, presenting the My First Job program, which helps young people gain support as they enter the workforce for the first time. A new chapter in the development of 22 young Seychelles footballers begins on Monday as they prepare to return to France for the second phase of the FIFA Forward Academy program. The young players receive their travel tickets at State House, presented by President Dr. Patrick Emini. They have already completed the first phase of the program, which lasted around 6 months, before returning to Seychelles in July for break. The players will now travel back to France to continue their training, with the second phase expected to be more demanding. The focus will include further development of their football techniques and tactical skills. In international news, the Panama Canal is set to tighten traffic from next month as a prolonged El Nino threatens to lower water levels. From September 4, daily vessel crossing will be capped at 34, dropping further to 32 from September 15. The canal can normally handle around 40 crossings a day, but authorities say the restrictions are necessary to conserve water. The moves comes after several previous measures to limit vessels' drafts as the canal faces ongoing water supply concerns. And finally, Hong Kong's night turned into a spectacular display of love as 2,000 drones lit up the skies to celebrate the Zhiji Festival, China's own version of Valentine's Day. Over Victoria Harbour, the drones danced in the breathtaking shapes, creating a giant magpie bridge, romantic couples, and blooming roses high above the city. The display brought together crowds of residents and tourists who watched as ancient Chinese folklore met cutting-edge technology. Zhiji celebrates the legendary love of Nulang and Cowherd and Zhiju, the word weaver girl, two lovers said to be separated by the Milky Way and reunited once a year. The centuries-old story came alive in a dazzling modern spectacle with the glowing drone formation moving across the Hong Kong skyline. For spectators, it was a spectacular blend of love, tradition and technology, turning the city's night sky into a giant celebrations of romance. And this is the end of this news summary. Have a very positive weekend.
2: Thank you so much, John. It's Breakfast Seychelles. It's the third and last hour, 5 minutes after nine. I'll share something with you. 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
0: Et you know, Derek qui l'in célébrer son anniversaire, would like to send a shout out to me, to myself, who celebrate my birthday on Thursday. 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

Parker from Dwayne Stephenson, and of course he's talking about August Town, which is a historical community in the parish of St. Andrew in Jamaica. All right, so more music coming up. I think I have this one from Mercenary. Et je ne comme ça l'amour foudre gagne pas d'azé.

0: All right, and there you go. That's Respect from Alpha Blondie, from Lucky Dube. And as you know, that was the last the song, the same title of the album that he produced in 2006. That was the last album because he passed away. He was killed, in October 2007 by an attempted carjacking.
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2: All right, we just had Terry Lennon with the world's greatest originally from R. Kelly. But right now, if you see yourself stuck somewhere, remember to just ride out your storm. Things will pick up.

was, and that was Lucky D with Thinking Out Loud, of course, originally from Ed Sheeran. So it's 3 minutes past three. We move into our regular zone in this hour. It's all about love, whether it's working for you, not working for you. You're feeling good or you're feeling blue. 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But don't worry, like I keep saying every Saturday, I have a little bit of something for each and every one of you. And Philly Bear, you wanted to hear this one from Peter Tosh. 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

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It's a Revolution, the group from California, teamed up with the son of Sedela Marley's Keep with Let Go. And before that, we went down under with Maoli, What My World Spins Around.

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2: All right, an hour for those stars and lovers. For those of you who think they're not working out, so don't worry, I have a little bit of something for you. Don't walk away. That's Elaine teamed up with Jay Berg, and then we had the busy signal in Dream. Remember, it was original.

the football fans, and right now, of course, we have newcomers in the English Premier League. Hull City hosting Manchester United. It's 17 minutes in the game, and it's still a goalless score. So it's Hull

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3: All right, so we now freestyling. Straight up, it's Abs Dream. What you got?

I think I spoke too soon because right now Hull City has scored their first goal from Sami Al-Jai. So it's Hull City 1, Manchester United 0.

Comes, and that was originally from Run and the Kitten. So this is where I've got to go. I will, of course, catch you next Saturday for another session of Reggae and Sports. Have a great weekend. Take care of yourself. Until we catch up next Saturday,

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Coupe to the block, bop to the bang. 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

0: dedication. 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
1: Hold up. These prayed on my downfall. These prayed on my downfall. On R10, Chasta Tour. Shorty just

And I just used to see him walk to the Coney. Yup. My body count go from Persian to Cody. Any further questions, you can take that up with the lawyer. My Finkel J Money, Brimo Low, Project Joe will tell you every day before school I sold a half bow. How you think I won best dressed with no support? And had them paid lawyers coming in and out of court. Hey, Wando, ATO, ain't it a blessing? We made it out Kentucky after all that happened. After the pre-trials, after the status, after them impact statements, after the castle. Hey, JR, ain't it a blessing? We made it out of Lansing after all that happened. After Michigan State, after Hubbard, when our mans told on us, them bands they took from us. Joy Rowe,

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Going for the dream that I have in store in my mind. But I know that I'm making it. I gotta get mine and nobody's taking it away. No, cause hammer don't play that. You try to get mine, boy, you better step back, freeze. Cause you don't want none. I hustle for my muscle and you look weak, son. Yeah, I'm going for all that I can get. Kicking it at the top because I'm too legit.

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My crew talk, we're ready to strike. 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